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Put your hands together one time. I want you to get together. I want you to get together.

ouvindo a Estação Blues, tempo para ouvir a música de Lightnin' Hopkins. Conhecido como The Texas Blues Man, Lightnin' Hopkins gostava de improvisar letras e foi um dos pioneiros da guitarra elétrica do blues. Now, baby, please don't go. 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Ouça Lightnin' Hopkins com a faixa Mojo Hand, gravação de 1962. I'm going to do that and get me a mojo hand. I'm going to do that and get me a mojo hand. I'm going to fix my woman so she can have no other man. Cold brown was my bed last night. 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

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'Cause I was playing to win.

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1: Do you hear me talking to you across the water, across the deep?